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1: This is a song about the greatest heartbreak I've ever known. This song is called Nightingale Lane.

peel her grave, crush her some ice, skin her a peach, save the fuzz for a pillow, talk to her nice, talk to her nice. I've got to wine her and dine her, I can't fool her, I gotta bejewel her, either amuse her or lose her. She says I'm getting hungry, peel me grave.